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1: Hey there, my name is Brant, and you have entered a world of awesome.
0: Mm-hmm.
1: So thanks for listening. Your was less than convincing.
0: Well, my own because producer. I didn't know what else you were going to give there, but just awesome, and let everyone else draw their conclusions from there.
1: Yeah, it's like an enchanted world of cool stuff, interesting subjects,
0: sure.
1: Deep things,
0: right.
1: Scientifically
0: the
1: interesting.
0: The more you go on, the less...
1: Okay, less interesting, I guess. Yeah, well, okay, so that's part of it. All of it.
0: Yeah.
1: Also, awesome. The more I go on, the less interesting it is. Thank you for listening is all I'm trying to say.

0: Welcome, I am Brant. Producer Sherry is here too. If you're new to the show, the things you will notice, wow, this guy has a really dry sense of humor, comes up. He's odd. Mm. Sherry's got a big laugh.
1: That does come up.
0: Yes. And those things are true.
1: Yes.
0: And there's more too. Hopefully.
1: We have other things.
0: Not just that.
1: Yes. And we want to be friends.
0: Totally. So thank you for listening. We're really honored you're joining us, and you'll hear us be as honest as we can and talk about who Jesus is. We love doing that. And we're just really glad you're here.

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1: We do this a lot. We can mistake like being intense emotionally for being spiritually serious.
0: Ah, that's true.
1: Right? What God's looking for is faithfulness. And we don't, I don't think we have emphasized that enough. I don't feel like it. But it's actually wonderful news, because if the intensity isn't there, if you're not feeling it, doesn't mean you're far from God or something. He's looking for that. When you don't have that intensity, he's looking for the faithfulness. And there's something he'll grow in us as a result of that. I'm convinced of it. And it's great news in case you're not feeling it.
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1: So God makes it clear He doesn't want anything but Him being the central part of our identity. Like, that we have no other gods before Him, nothing else. It's Him. And when you think about that, at first you'd be like, why does it all have to be all about you? But as a dad, I realize I delight in my kids. To this day, I delight in them. And to have them say, sure, Dad, you're great, but we have other father figures too. And they're great too, so we follow them as well. They influence me, and like, well, wait a second. I mean, this example makes no sense, of course, but it's like, imagine the heartbreak for me knowing these other father figures are actually going to destroy them. Mm. What would I do to warn them? To what length would I go? Why would I say, no? Like, it's because I delight in them.
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1: Hey, this is Brant. I have something wonderful to share with you. It should be like a trending topic, but not all the truly important things go viral or get attention. People who follow Jesus are at work. And the results are breathtaking. Cure International Children's Hospitals, I hope you've heard of them, but if you haven't, you should. They do world-class surgeries for kids who otherwise would never have access to something like that. It's all done in the name of Jesus, and the cost to the families, well, there is none. People like you and me pick up the tab. So guess how many surgeries Cure did in the last year? Maybe 200, 2,000, 5,000? The answer? More than 21,000.

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0: We hope the music and the stuff we say and whatnot is a real help to you, like genuinely encouraging.
1: Yeah.
0: And by encouraging, I don't mean like just like slappy, hey, it's a beautiful day. More like gives you courage. Mm-hmm. So, yeah, that's why we're here, ultimately. We're so glad. Producer Sherry's here. Again, my name is Brant. Thank you for listening.

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1: So it's funny. I've heard people say this my whole life. They'll say the Bible is old and it's irrelevant. It's a bunch of stories that don't apply to modern life and blah, blah, blah, blah, blah, blah, blah. Well, the Odyssey movie's coming out, and I'm hearing people fairly talk about the Odyssey by Homer or the poets that who came up with this. Mm-hmm. And they're like, it's really remarkably contemporary. The human nature in it, like, they're finding, like, wow, it's a really contemporary read. Like, yeah, and it's 3,000 years old. Because mm-hmm. humans are humans.
0: Yeah.
1: And to say that that's remarkably, like, the stuff that Jesus is talking about cuts straight to the heart now. That's the problem. It's not irrelevant. It's almost too relevant. Like, there's no way the Odyssey is relevant and the Bible's not.
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1: Hey, this is Brant. I have something wonderful to share with you. It should be like a trending topic, but not all the truly important things go viral or get attention. People who follow Jesus are at work, and the results are breathtaking. 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People like you and me pick up the tab. So guess how many surgeries Cure did in the last year? Maybe 200, 2,000, 5,000? The answer? More than 21,000. All in the name of Jesus. Kids dancing and playing, moms and dads crying tears of joy. It is so good. Love to have you be a part of this if you're not already. If you want more info, it's so simple. Just go online. 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And just see what's happening that's good. Cure.org.
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1: Question, have you ever sat in a window seat on an airplane and you don't actually get a window, it's just the wall?
0: Yes, I have. That has happened to me.
1: Yeah, it's just the way the planes are made.
0: Yes, yes. Or you, it's a weird thing because you're actually right in between two windows.
1: Yeah.
0: Yes.
1: Mm-hmm. It's okay.
0: Yeah.
1: But maybe not, because there's now big lawsuits against United and Delta because people, it's a class action.
0: Wow.
1: People saying window seat, there's no window here. It okay. never occurred to me.
0: To sue somebody over
1: it. I've never sat there stewing on a flight.
0: And say, wait till I talk to my attorney.
1: I don't even have an attorney. How do I get a good attorney? They said window seat, but the windows are on each side of me. I don't have them.
0: I can't see a thing.
1: Get me a good lawyer as soon as I land. In fact, right now, I'll get on the Wi-Fi and I will hire a lawyer.

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1: I love the way that Paul describes the church in the New Testament, how it actually works, should work. But he talked about being, there's weaker members of the body. Mm. There's people that you would look at and go, well, they're not the biggest and most important people. And he's actually someone saying they deserve more honor. He literally says that.
0: Mm-hmm.
1: The members of the body that seem to be weaker, he says, are indispensable. And those members of the body that we think less honorable, we invest with greater honor. And our less respectable members are treated with greater respect. Whereas our more respectable members do not need this. But God has so arranged the body, giving the greater honor to the inferior member, that there may be no dissension or schism within the body, but the members may have the same care for one another. I love that. Don't have to honor the same people over and over and over. How about the people who don't get on? Honor them.
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5: 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Maybe 200, 2,000, 5,000. The answer? More than 21,000. All in the name of Jesus. 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
1: 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Some days, you gotta dance through the darkness. Some days, you gotta sing through the fire. And some days, you need to just praise Him anywhere.
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1: Hey there, my name is Brant, and producer Sherry is here too. If you struggle with anxiety right now, a lot of us.
0: Yeah.
1: Well, we have some good news for you. I want to talk about that coming up.

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1: Anxiety and worry are very normal. I get that. I understand it. Mm. You ever think, though, think about late at night, ever like wake up and then get really worried about something?
0: Yes.
1: And you just like really, really, really worried about it. You fall back asleep the next day, the sun's out, and you're like, what was that all about? Mm-hmm. Why was I so... I didn't need to worry about that.
0: Mm-hmm.
1: I wonder if in the end, for those people who trust God, if it's not all going to feel like that. Like, I didn't need to be worried. Well, now that I'm in the light, I didn't need to be worried.
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0: you haven't, you should. 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People like you and me pick up the tab. So guess how many surgeries Cure did in the last year? Maybe 200? 2,000? 5,000? The answer? More than 21,000. All in the name of Jesus. Kids dancing and playing. Moms and dads crying tears of joy. It is so good. Love to have you be a part of this if you're not already. If you want more info, it's so simple. 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And just see what's happening that's good. Cure.org.
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1: We were just talking about worry, because that's such a big deal, anxiety, but worry. A lot of times people come up to me and they're like, Brant, so what's the etymology of the word worry? And I'm like...
0: Wait, Brant. Someone came up to you. People come up to you and say that?
1: I meant to say, I wish people would come up to me and say...
0: Now I understand.
1: But it comes from the old English, wergen, which means to seize by the throat.
0: Huh.
1: Isn't that interesting?
0: Yes. And I've experienced it.
1: Yes. And it does seize you by the throat.
0: Yes.
1: Because you can't do anything else.
0: Mm-hmm.
1: It's very difficult to be grateful. It's very difficult to just enjoy a breeze.
0: Yeah.
1: Because worry just crowds everything else out.

0: Welcome.
1: And we mean it. My name is Brant. Sherry is here too. She's our excellent show producer. We really mean welcome. Like, if you're somebody who doesn't normally listen to a station like this, you don't even consider yourself a Christian per se, you're kind of looking at it, maybe on the fence or whatever, I want you to know you are so entirely welcome here. We don't have an agenda for you. We did, well, say this. We would like you to know how good God is.
2: Yeah.
1: We really do. So we do have that agenda. The rest of it, there's a lot of goofiness, and there's a lot of talk about who Jesus really is. Hopefully it's refreshing to you. Maybe you've never heard it this way. That'd be cool. But at any rate, whatever your past or present is, we're glad you're here.

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1: We're talking about anxiety, and there's a scripture that says, be anxious for nothing. Maybe you've heard that before. Like, don't be worried. Don't be anxious. Like, that's not realistic. Like, what kind of pie in the sky business is this? The guy who wrote it, when he wrote it, where was he? He was in jail.
0: Mm-hmm.
1: He was being held by the authorities because he was a Christian. He's outspoken about his following of Jesus. They thought that was a threat.
0: Mm-hmm.
1: So he's in jail. He doesn't know what's going to happen to him tomorrow. There's a vicious dictator in power.
0: Mm.
1: And he's the one saying, be anxious for nothing. Instead,

0: what you want to do to deal with the anxiety is actually be really thankful and then take your needs to God and ask Him about it.
1: UCBRadio.com has got a new look, but it's still got the same great encouraging content. 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
2: Hey, this is Brant. 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Maybe 200? 2,000? 5,000? The answer? More than 21,000. All in the name of Jesus. Kids dancing and playing, moms and dads crying tears of joy. It is so good. 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If you want more info, it's so simple. 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And just see what's happening that's good. Cure.org.
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1: Huh. This is interesting. If you've been watching any World Cup at all, I asked people on my X account or whatever.
0: Uh-huh.
1: It's an honest question. Do you think you could convert a penalty kick in the World Cup?
0: Okay.
1: And 77% said no, but 22.9% said yeah.
0: That's still high.
1: I feel like it's too high too.
0: Okay, yeah. They don't understand the level of difficulty, right?
1: I don't think I could do that a million years. The goalies are good. They know what they're doing, the goalkeepers. But
0: yeah.
1: Somebody said more interesting, no, but I think I could draw a foul.
0: Okay.
1: So that's an art form. That's more of a thespian thing if you're a good actor, because they'll just hurt you. You don't have to be touched. You just hurdle yourself against the ground
0: and
1: grab
0: really,
1: your shin and
0: then
1: start
0: you have
1: rolling
0: to sell
1: around.
0: It. You
1: right.
0: have to sell
1: right.
0: it, yes.
1: Right. And then miraculously recover as soon as the card is shown to the other guy. You just
0: got to pop up.
1: Pop up and like take a couple limpy steps and I'm fine, sprint. That takes some skills.

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1: 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And it's like, okay, all right, God, you got this.
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1: This is We the Kingdom. And y'all, the story behind our song Rescue Me started 10 years ago when I was in high school. And, you know, we kind of forgotten about it when I brought it to the band. Took a

while to kind of generate traction and excitement. But man, I think that's so important because it reminds me when we call on God from a desperate spot, we don't always hear the sirens of the fire trucks leaving the station, but that does not mean he is readily on the way to save you right now. So Amen. Y'all enjoy this. 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
1: Hey, what's going on? My name is Brant, and producer Sherry is here too. So, we're going to do Brant's three things coming up. The three things today are just three incredibly simple things that I know you need to hear today. How do I know it? Well, we'll talk about that too, but I know you need to hear these three incredibly simple things. We'll talk about that coming up.

0: Grant and Sherry, two people determined to make your day better.
1: According to a study, men are discriminated against in the workplace and prevented from climbing the corporate ladder if they're too good looking.
2: Who did this study?
1: I'm not going to.
2: Okay, you don't even need to get
1: delve into
2: sure.
1: the methodology.
2: Of course,
1: or
2: why would you?
0: Encouragement wrapped in humor. 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
1: It is time for Brant's Three Things. That's why we have this very, very regal fanfare.
0: Yes.
1: To announce it, I come in with a scroll with three things on it.
0: And one scroll.
1: Very cool. Oh, three scrolls.
0: Yeah, I was going to say, you usually three have scrolls. A scroll per thing.
1: Multiple scrolls.
0: Just adds to the authority.
1: Today, here's the theme. Okay, there's always a theme that ties all these scrolls together.
0: Of course.
1: Three incredibly simple things I know for a fact you need to hear today.
0: Okay.
1: All right, so that is it. Let me start with number one. It won't take long. I know you need to hear this. And here it is. God wants to be with you. He really does. It's weird sometimes to think of it that way, that he actually wants to be with you. But it's obvious, and it's mind-boggling to me that he wants to be with me, because I know me somewhat. And if I was him, I wouldn't want that. But he still loves me. And the same thing goes for you. I'm not going to gripe about it. Like, this is an opportunity, but he wants some time, just you and him today, because he actually likes you and loves you and wants to be with you.
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3: Hey, this is Micah Tyler. I want to be perfect. I look around at the people next to me. I look on social media and over again, I see this perfect picture of someone's life. And I think to myself, God, when other people are brave, all I see is fear in my life. And then I remember that it's God's perfect love that casts out that fear. I feel like every time that I make a turn, it is heading down another broken road when I remember that God has a perfect plan for my life. See, at the end of the day, when we throw up our hands and we confess the places that we fall short, that's when God's perfect love shows up and loves us perfectly. 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
1: Oh, look, at breaking animal news. Oh. It's not totally breaking, like, right this second.
2: None of it ever really is. Okay.
1: This is a couple thousand years old, but the point is...
2: so just a little.
1: I just noticed.
2: Outside of the timeline, yes.
1: Just noticed. Became aware of this.
2: Okay.
1: Like, domesticated cats were a thing back in the Near East thousands of years ago.
2: Sure.
1: Right? We know that.
2: Yeah.
1: Never mentioned in the Bible, though.
2: Okay.
1: That's kind of weird. Mm-hmm. Never once.
2: All right.
1: I just think that's kind of interesting. I don't know what to make of it. I'm open to theories. Like,
2: this is your news?
1: It's more of a breaking curiosity.
2: Breaking animal.
1: Yeah, it's a curiosity historically. But then what? I started thinking, what would it be like if there were proverbs that were about cats or like, and then I wrote one like.
2: Oh, you did? Okay.
1: From this Revelation.
2: Okay, sure. Let's hear.
1: And the beast was cast down, but not before knocking a decorative vase from a table, for such was its nature. That's, you know.
2: You built this all up to get to for such was
1: because
2: its nature.
1: Well, because I have fun right
2: yes,
1: now.
2: Yes, okay. I saw the gleam in your eye.
1: Yeah.
2: I knew that there was something fun coming.
1: Many, how about this? He who buys the finest bed for his cat shall awaken to find it sleeping in the box it came in. So
2: I see.
1: Yeah, I'm trying.
2: I see.
1: I'm trying. I'm working it, folks.

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Jesus, could you please just sit and cry with me till I can sing, till I can sing.

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So if you're down, you'll be encouraged. 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We're different on purpose. 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
1: Yeah, I bet you'll agree when you hear this. A science thing says that AI is making people worse by affirming us left and right. And it also makes us less willing to work through interpersonal conflict because we're now expecting humans
0: to do the same.
1: Work like that.
0: Oh, okay. Yeah, that makes sense. That makes a lot of sense.
1: Yes.
0: Yeah.
1: It does. I just want to remind you and me that God is very concerned about that trajectory, like who we are becoming. Mm-hmm. Who am I becoming? Like, it matters a lot. So I'm not trying to just warn you against AI and stuff, just like, don't expect human beings to be that way, because we're here, we'll sharpen each other. It's not a matter of, does this work? It's like, does this person help shape me in a good way?
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1: They're seriously talking about this. The scientists say if we run across alien life, then what we maybe should do is quarantine it on the moon.
0: Okay.
1: Just for safety's sake, so we know more.
0: Quarantine it on the moon?
1: Yeah.
0: We're assuming it's on the moon, just leave it there.
1: Well, we put it there.
0: From here?
1: Yeah.
0: Okay.
1: They're talking, I saw the news thing.
0: Okay, all right.
1: To me, this sounds like one of the, a little bit like a sci-fi movie.
0: Sure.
1: Where something goes wrong. Let's take the alien life.
0: Right.
1: Put it on the moon and just see what happens.
0: Of course, right.
1: Until it...
0: It already made its way here. Right.
1: Until it multiplies. It comes up with a plan.
0: To come back here.
1: Then, right. Then we'll worry about it then.

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1: Hey there, my name is Brant, and you have entered a world of awesome.
0: Mm-hmm.
1: So thanks for listening. Your mm-hmm was less than convincing.
0: Well,
1: my own
0: because
1: producer.
0: I didn't know what else you were going to give there, but just awesome and let everyone else draw their conclusions from there.
1: Yeah, it's like an enchanted world of cool stuff, interesting subjects,
0: sure.
1: Deep things.
0: Right.
1: Scientifically
0: the
1: interesting.
0: The more you go on, the less.
1: Okay, less interesting, I guess. Yeah, well, okay. So that's part of it. All of it.
0: Yeah.
1: Yeah, also,
0: awesome.
1: The more I go on, the less interesting it is. Thank you for listening, is all I'm trying to say.

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1: We do this a lot. We can mistake like being intense emotionally for being spiritually serious.
0: Ah, that's true.
1: Right? What God's looking for is faithfulness. And we don't, I don't think we emphasize that enough. I don't feel like it. But it's actually wonderful news, because if the intensity isn't there, if you're not feeling it, doesn't mean you're far from God or something. He's looking for that. When you don't have that intensity, he's looking for the faithfulness. And there's something he'll grow in us as a result of that. I'm convinced of it. And it's great news in case you're not feeling it.
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1: Question, do we need this or do we not need this? Krispy Kreme is teaming up with Girl Scouts to turn some of the most loved cookie flavors into donuts.
2: That sounds like a no.
1: I don't think we need this.
2: Oh, yay, though I walk through the valley.
1: There's a Thin Mints donut with chocolate icing, cookie crumbles, dark chocolate chips, and a cool mint drizzle. And
2: oh, my goodness. Why? I'm trying so hard. Man.
1: I was against it, and then I saw the Thin Mint one.
2: Yeah, I know. Well,
3: I'm not even a donut guy. But
2: it sounds so good. Like Thin Mints.
1: With the cool mint drizzle.
2: Oh, man.
1: I should not. You guys should not have done that.

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1: Just prepare to disagree, but you have a valid point.
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1: So God makes it clear, he doesn't want anything but him being the central part of our identity. Like, we have no other gods before him, nothing else, it's him. And when you think about that, at first you'd be like, why does it all have to be all about you? But as a dad, I realize I delight in my kids. To this day, I delight in them. And to have them say, sure, Dad, you're great, but we have other father figures too. And they're great too, so we follow them as well. They influence me, and like, well, wait a second. I mean, this example makes no sense, of course, but it's like, imagine the heartbreak for me knowing these other father figures are actually going to destroy them. Mm. What would I do to warn them? To what length would I go? Why would I say, no? Like, it's because I delight in them.
2: When we think about it, prayer is connection. 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

0: Welcome to the program. My name is Brant. Producer Sherry is here too. The show is a little weird. We have to acknowledge that because people who are new to the show are tuning in all the time, and it makes them feel unsafe if we don't acknowledge it. It really does.
1: Yeah, like, it's threatening. Consultants have told us that.
0: Yes. Can be threatening. Like, if you're doing something odd and you don't acknowledge it, after a while, people are like, do they know
1: how odd they are?
0: And we do. We totally do. So we want you to know that I sound really dry. I sound like Garfield, so on and so forth. And then
1: I have a big laugh.
0: Sherry's got a big laugh. We're on to this. We're the first ones to know, honestly.

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2: I'm here with a hot take. Here I go.
3: All right.
2: That's my music.
3: Okay, this is your personal hot take. Okay.
2: I'm about ready to unload an opinion.
3: Oh, yay.
2: And here it is.
3: Mm-hmm.
2: I think... No, it's not that I think. That's not how you do it.
3: No. It has to be emphatic.
2: Right.
3: Yes.
2: It's a fact that people are getting a little too crazy with decorative pillows.
3: Okay.
2: I think two as a limit on a couch.
3: Okay.
2: Yeah. We got to be able to sit down. You know what I mean? I think it's getting out of hand. I've seen it.
3: I've seen it too.
2: Yeah, you know what I'm talking about.
3: Yeah, I do. Right. Where they're just kind of stacked.
2: Yeah.
3: Yes.
2: Stay with me.
3: But people like them, though. It's a decoration.
2: Doesn't matter. That's why it's a hot take. No, you don't get... It's not a matter of taste. It's a matter of a new edict that I just given.

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0: Fran, thank you for listening to the show. Number one, we hope the music and the stuff we say and whatnot is a real help to you, like genuinely encouraging.
1: Yeah.
0: And by encouraging, we don't mean like just like slappy, hey, it's a beautiful day. More like gives you courage. Mm-hmm. So, yeah, that's why we're here, ultimately. We're so glad.

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1: So it's funny. I've heard people say this my whole life. They'll say the Bible is old and it's irrelevant. It's a bunch of stories that don't apply to modern life and blah, blah, blah, blah, blah, blah, blah. Well, the Odyssey movie's coming out, and I'm hearing people fairly talk about the Odyssey by Homer or the poets that who came up with this. Mm-hmm. And they're like, it's really remarkably contemporary. The human nature in it, like, they're finding it like, wow, it's a really contemporary read. Like, yeah, and it's 3,000 years old. Because mm-hmm. humans are humans.
0: Yeah.
1: And to say that that's remarkably, like, the stuff that Jesus is talking about cuts straight to the heart now. That's the problem. It's not irrelevant. It's almost too relevant. Like, there's no way the Odyssey is relevant and the Bible's not.
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2: Question, have you ever sat in a window seat on an airplane and you don't actually get a window, it's just the wall?
1: Yes, I have. That has happened to me.
2: Yeah, it's just the way the planes are made.
1: Yes, yes. Or you, it's a weird thing because you're actually right in between two windows.
2: Yeah.
1: Yes.
2: Mm-hmm. It's okay.
1: Yeah.
2: But maybe not, because there's now big lawsuits against United and Delta because people, it's a class action.
1: Wow.
2: People saying window seat, there's no window here. It okay. never occurred to me.
1: To sue somebody over it.
2: I never sat there stewing on a flight.
1: And say, wait till I talk to my attorney.
2: I don't even have an attorney. How do I get a good attorney? They said window seat, but the windows are on each side of me. I don't have one.
1: I can't see a thing.
2: Get me a good lawyer. As soon as I land. In fact, right now, I'll get on the Wi-Fi and I will hire a lawyer.

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1: I love the way that Paul describes the church in the New Testament, how it actually works, should work. But he talked about being, there's weaker members of the body. Mm. There's people that you would look at and go, well, they're not the biggest and most important people. And he's actually someone saying they deserve more honor. He literally says that. Mm-hmm. The members of the body that seem to be weaker, he says, are indispensable. And those members of the body that we think less honorable, we invest with greater honor. And our less respectable members are treated with greater respect. Whereas our more respectable members do not need this. But God has so arranged the body, giving the greater honor to the inferior member, that there may be no dissension or schism within.

0: in the body, but the members may have the same care for one another. I love that. Don't have to honor the same people over and over and over. How about the people who don't get on? Honor them.
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2: Hey guys, Phil Wickham here. I've got a brand new song out called It Really Is Amazing Grace, but it's not really brand new. I'm just taking that beautiful hymn that we all know and love, Amazing Grace, added a new chorus and a new bridge to it. I love this song so much, and when I did some reading about it, I realized that this song, you guys, was written by a slave trader. This man named John Newton was slave trading on ships in the 18th century, and in the middle of a storm, he cried out to God, saying, God, if you help me, I give my life to you. And after that moment, he survived the storm, and little by little, he understood what that prayer meant. He gave his life to Jesus, and Jesus changed his life. He went on to becoming a pastor and a minister and someone who spoke out against slavery. It's a testament to the grace of God at work in someone's life. And though we're not all slave traders, we all are in need of God's grace. And that's why I think this song's connected with so many people over the years. It's a joy to be a small part of the huge story of this song. And I invite you all to sing it out with me. It really is Amazing Grace.

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1: Here's another warning for parents. Maybe you can relate to this, even if you're not a parent. Like, not good to have favorite kids.
2: Yeah.
1: Probably knew that already.
2: Yeah.
1: But that's a problem. I mean, because some kids are more rewarding to raise than others.
2: Uh-huh.
1: And I was thinking about how my mom did a great job with that.
2: Mm-hmm.
1: Because I know for a fact my brother was more fun to raise.
2: I know that of my brother as well.
1: Yeah, isn't that something?
2: Yeah.
1: But your mom did a great job too. Like, no, I love you both the
2: same. She never tipped her hand there.
1: Never tipped her hand. My mom never said, yeah, the kid with the crew cut and the glasses that corrects everybody's grammar.
2: Oh, that kid is
1: just rewarding. We love that.

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0: Greetings to you. My name is Prant. This show, if you're new to it, it's been described, and we kind of like, yeah, that sounds good. How was it? I was going to say strangely odd and oddly strange, but that's not kind of the same thing. It's
1: refreshing is the word.
0: Refreshingly odd and oddly refreshing.
1: That
0: was it. We know it's kind of weird. I have a dry sense of humor. Sherry's got a big laugh, all that sort of stuff. But we hope it's really refreshing to you. And over time, as you get the show, that it'll just be something you look forward to.

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1: Anxiety and worry are very normal. I get that. I understand it. Mm. You ever think, though, think about late at night, ever like wake up and then get really worried about something?
0: Yes.
1: And you just like really, really, really worried about it. You fall back asleep the next day, the sun's out, and you're like, what was that all about? Mm-hmm. Why was I so... I didn't need to worry about that.
0: Mm-hmm.
1: I wonder if in the end, for those people who trust God, if it's not all going to feel like that. Like, I didn't need to be worried. Well, now that I'm in the light, I didn't.

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1: You know that moment when something changed? You became more hopeful, more peaceful. What was it? The music? The timely word? Or even someone else's story? You heard it on UCB, and we want to hear it from you. 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
1: We were just talking about worry, because that's such a big deal, anxiety, but worry. A lot of times people come up to me and they're like, Brant, so what's the etymology of the word worry? And I'm like...
2: Wait, Brant, someone came up to you, people come up to you and say that?
1: I meant to say, I wish people would come up to me and say...
2: Now I understand.
1: But it comes from the old English, wergen, which means to seize by the throat.
2: Huh.
1: Isn't that interesting?
2: Yes, and I've experienced it.
1: Yes, and it does seize you by the throat.
2: Yes.
1: Because you can't do anything else.
2: Mm-hmm.
1: It's very difficult to be grateful. It's very difficult to just enjoy a breeze.
2: Yeah.
1: Because worry just crowds everything else out.

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1: We're talking about anxiety, and there's a scripture that says, be anxious for nothing. Maybe you've heard that before. Like, don't be worried. Don't be anxious. Like, that's not realistic. Like, what kind of pie in the sky business is this? The guy who wrote it, when he wrote it, where was he? He was in jail.
0: Mm-hmm.
1: He was being held by the authorities because he was a Christian. He's outspoken about his following of Jesus. They thought that was a threat.
0: Mm-hmm.
1: So he's in jail. He doesn't know what's going to happen to him tomorrow. There's a vicious dictator in power.
0: Mm.
1: And he's the one saying, be anxious for nothing. Instead, what you want to do to deal with the anxiety is actually be really thankful and then take your needs to God and ask him about it.
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1: Huh, this is interesting. If you've been watching any World Cup at all, I asked people on my X account or whatever.
0: Uh-huh.
1: It's an honest question. Do you think you could convert a penalty kick in the World Cup?
0: Okay.
1: And 77% said no, but 22.9% said yeah.
0: That's still high.
1: I feel like it's too high too.
0: Okay, yeah. They don't understand the level of difficulty, right?
1: I don't think I could do that a million years. The goalies are good. They know what they're doing, the goalkeepers. But
0: yeah.
1: Somebody said more interesting, no, but I think I could draw a foul.
0: Okay.
1: So that's an art form. That's more of a thespian thing if you're a good actor, because they'll just hurt you. You don't have to be touched. You just hurdle yourself against the ground
0: and
1: grab
0: really,
1: your shin and start rolling around.
0: You
1: right.
0: have to sell
1: right.
0: it. Yes.
1: Right. And then miraculously recover as soon as the card is shown to the other guy. You just
0: pop up
1: and like take a couple limpy steps and I'm fine, sprint. That takes some skills.

0: positive, uplifting UCB Radio. Good morning. Good morning. Welcome into Thursday. How are you? I am so glad you're starting your morning right here. Thank you for listening. I'm Frank Reed, and we have more of your favorites, of course, coming right up. But first things first, let's see what's going on this morning and check in with Sarah Masters. Good morning, Sarah.
1: Hi, Frank. Good morning. Here's what your family and friends may be talking about. Your skin gets a workout in the summer, so it's worth giving it a little extra care. Skin cancer rates continue to climb across Canada, and experts say about 65% of melanoma cases are linked to UV exposure. They recommend wearing a broad-spectrum sunscreen with at least SPF 30, reapplying it every couple of hours, and adding a hat, sunglasses, and some shade when you can. They also want to encourage us to be cautious about sunscreen claims on social media. Health experts say there's no evidence that sunscreen causes cancer. In fact, research shows it helps reduce the risk of certain skin cancers. It's one of those simple habits that can make a big difference for you and your family. Hockey fans can start marking their calendars. The NHL has announced the first home games for the 2026-27 season. The Toronto Maple Leafs will open their season at home against the Montreal Canadiens on September 29th, while the Edmonton Oilers and Vancouver Canucks will also hit the ice that night. Other Canadian teams will follow soon after, with the Calgary Flames hosting Seattle on October 1st, the Winnipeg Jets welcoming Boston on October 2nd, and the Ottawa Senators playing their home opener on October 8th. The full NHL schedule is expected to be released later this week.
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0: Good morning, I'm Frank Reed. Let's get started, of course, with our positive word of the day. This morning, Luke 15, verse 7, Jesus said, I tell you that in the same way, there will be more rejoicing in heaven over one sinner who repents than over 99 righteous persons who do not need to repent. Well, great verse to start our morning. And let's get the praise going with Brandon Lake at UCB Radio. Good morning. Sometimes

If your day is chaotic, your to-do list is long, and you just need something good in the background, this is for you. 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You got this.

positive, uplifting, used to be Radio Big Daddy Weave and Redeemed. Zach Williams heard that song, and it actually began the turnaround in his life. He credits hearing that song on Christian Music Radio. Pretty cool. Pretty cool. Wow. Hey, how are you? Welcome in. Good to have you here on this Thursday morning, July 16th. I'm Frank Reed, and it is time once again for us to pray together the Lord's Prayer all across Canada. Good morning, wherever you are and however you're listening. One of our terrestrial signals, maybe on UCBRadio.com, maybe on a smart speaker. 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If you are new, maybe somebody invited you, welcome to the table. You're always welcome here. This is a no-judgment zone. We love and accept you just as you are. And I'm so glad that you're joining us this morning for the Lord's Prayer. So I will lead us. We will pray out loud together. Now, let's just pause. Let's take a moment. Let's take a breath. And let's boldly come to the throne of grace with confidence. And let's pray together. Our Father, who art in heaven, hallowed be thy name. Thy kingdom come. Thy will be done on earth as it is in heaven. Give us this day our daily bread, and forgive us our trespasses, as we forgive those who trespass against us. And lead us not into

0: temptation, but deliver us from evil. For thine is the kingdom and the power and the glory forever and ever. Amen. God bless you, and thank you for joining us for the Lord's Prayer this morning. Would you invite a friend or two to join us tomorrow morning? Same time, same place. I'll meet you here tomorrow morning for the Lord's Prayer. We will do it once again. Make it a great day from your friends at Positive Uplifting, UCB Radio.
1: This is Hope with God. I'm Andrew Palau. Have you felt trapped by circumstances beyond your control? Consider the story of Daniel from the Bible. This is God's ancient book of wisdom. Because of his faithfulness to God, jealous leaders plotted against Daniel and he was thrown into a den of lions. But Daniel didn't panic. He prayed and he trusted God. And that night, God miraculously shut the mouths of the lions and Daniel emerged untouched. God had not only protected him, but also inspired faith in everyone else who witnessed this. And God is working like this even today. He may not always remove the danger, but he will walk with you through it. He gives courage when we feel afraid, and he strengthens us when we're weak. If you feel trapped or afraid, ask him, God, I want to trust you. Protect me. Give me courage and help me to know you. Amen. Always remember, there is hope with God.
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We got this song right before Easter, and I remember thinking, wow, you talk about God's timing of bringing us the right song at the right time. This is so powerful. It's called I'd Do It Again. This is Andrew Rip.

0: positive, uplifting UCB Radio. It was another gigantic song for Chris Tomlin at the Cross, Love Ran Red. With your friend Frank Reed, good morning. So glad you're here this morning. Let's get you and I updated once again and check in with Sarah Masters. Good morning, Sarah. What's going on?
1: Hey, Frank. Good morning. Here's what your family and friends may be talking about. With so many parts of Canada feeling the effects of extreme heat lately, staying cool has become more than just about comfort. It's about safety. Hot weather can put extra pressure on the power grid as more people turn on their AC and fans. But experts say heat isn't the only challenge. Severe storms, lightning, and wildfires connected to extreme weather can also put added stress on electricity systems and increase the chance of outages. During a blackout or air conditioner failure, experts recommend keeping blinds and curtains closed during the hottest parts of the day, opening windows once things cool down at night, and using cool, damp towels to help lower your body temperature. It's also a good reminder to have some basics ready, like food, water, and a flashlight, just in case. Shopping local online can feel great. You're supporting a small business and finding something unique, but experts are warning shoppers to be careful. Some websites and Facebook pages are pretending to be Canadian boutiques, using names and stories that make them look like family-run stores in places like Toronto, Vancouver, Calgary, and Ottawa. Investigators found many of these shops don't appear to have real locations in Canada, and some customers say the products they've received were poor quality or not what was advertised. A few simple red flags to watch for: no physical address or phone number, huge discounts that seem too good to be true, brand new websites, and little information about who's actually behind the business. Taking a moment to check before buying can help protect your wallet and support the real small businesses working hard here at home.
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0: Good morning, I'm Frank Reed. Here's your positive

Of word of the day, Luke 15, verse 7, Jesus said, I tell you that in the same way there will be more rejoicing in heaven over one sinner who repents than over 99 righteous persons who do not need to repent. Amen and amen. What a great verse to start our morning, and what a great song. Benjamin William Hastings is here. That's the thing about praise.

Look up. Positive uplifting UCB Radio. Good morning, I'm Frank Fried. Look up, child, that is Lauren Daigle. Hey, welcome into Thursday. How are you? So glad you're with me this morning. Feeling happy this morning because it's almost Friday. I have some fresh pecan roast. I get to hang out with you this morning. I have more great songs coming up. And I went yesterday for my first stretch class. It's like, you have to understand, my wife Patty. I mean, my wife Patty really does help me survive. I'm very good at, at the resistance training, and you know, I'm very good at my recumbent trike. You know, I mean, I really do exercise pretty well, eat pretty well the majority of the time, but I do not like to stretch. Hey, I'm just being honest with you. I just don't like to do it. So she says, you need to go do this thing. I went yesterday, and you know what? It was really pretty good. I'm going to go back again. I have another appointment on Tuesday, so... Oh, it's so funny, though. You know, I'm so set in my ways. I just do not like to try new things. Are you the same?

0: way, or are you pretty adventurous? I mean, I just have my routine, don't mess with it. But my wife, you know, she said, you know, just go try it. And I'm really glad that I did. So I'm going back again on Tuesday. And a special hello to my new friend, Sophia, who took care of me yesterday. So, Sophia, pleasure meeting you. And thank you for listening. All right. 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And let's keep doing it together every morning right here at Positive Uplifting UCB Radio.
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2: God loves telling stories, and you know, there's a Bible full of history of the ways that God showed up for his people, you know, just in the nick of time, just when you thought all odds were stacked against you. He shows up and does miracles. He does the unthinkable. And you know, there's so many instances in my life where I can look back and say, he really has never ever failed me. And it's funny, because when you get in a situation and it's not looking so good, it's so easy for us to freak out and to say, God, where are you? Have you forgotten about me? And this song, Ain't No Way, is just all about that declaration. There's no way you're gonna let me down. You've been there for me time and time again. As I look back over my life, there's not one time that you failed me, and you're gonna show up for me now. And that's what Ain't No Way is all about.
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1: Positive, uplifting UCB Radio. Good morning, I'm Frank Reed with good news. It is almost Friday. Happy Thursday. So glad you're here this morning. More of your favorites are coming up, but let's check in once again with Sarah Masters right now. Good morning, Sarah.
2: Hi, Frank. Good morning. Here's what your family and friends may be talking about. If you've got summer travel plans, you may want to keep an eye on what's happening at WestJet. The airline's flight attendants have voted overwhelmingly in favor of a strike mandate, meaning a walkout could happen as early as August 2nd after a required 21-day cooling-off period. The union, representing about 4,400 flight attendants, says the majority of members voted and supported a strike. The main issues are pay, working conditions, and compensation for work they say often goes unpaid. WestJet says it's committed to reaching an agreement. If flights are canceled before any strike begins, passengers' rights advocates say travelers may be entitled to be rebooked on another airline if WestJet can't get them on one of its own or a partner flight. For now, both sides say they're hoping a strike won't be necessary, but it is a good idea to keep an eye on your itinerary. You may have noticed your home insurance bill climbing, and Canada's increasingly severe weather is a big reason why. New numbers show home and mortgage insurance premiums have jumped about 45% since the end of 2019 as insurers deal with more costly claims from floods, wildfires, hailstorms, and other major weather events. Last year alone, catastrophic insurance claims reached a record $8.6 billion across Canada. Some homeowners are also finding it harder to get flood coverage after making multiple claims. Experts say insurance is only part of the solution. Communities need better planning to help protect homes as extreme weather becomes more common.
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1: Good morning, I'm Frank Reed. 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Luke 15, verse 7, Jesus said, I tell you that in the same way there will be more rejoicing in heaven over one sinner who repents than over 99 righteous persons who do not need to repent. Great verse as we start our morning, and what a great song this is. 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
1: 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Shouldn't be living.

0: 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He is Jordan Feliz. That is Changed with your friend Frank Reed. Hello, hello. Welcome into Thursday morning at UCB Radio. Personal question for you. Are you a podcast person? 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We have so many resources. One that I really, really love is Parenting Today's Teens with Mark Gregston. If you have a teen or a preteen, just about every issue that you could possibly face as your kids are growing up, he addresses it. And then you've got Focus on the Family with Jim Daly. You've got Family Life Blended if you are a blended family. Dream Big with Bob Goff. I had the opportunity to spend some time with Bob Goff once. They say that he is a cross between Tigger and Mother Teresa. I think that's really true. So could I encourage you, check out everything that we have for you on our podcast network. 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
1: So my name is Janita Naylor, and I'm the HopeBox Canada National Coordinator. So HopeBox Canada is a pregnancy and infant loss resource that we provide at no cost to families who've experienced pregnancy and infant loss. We create HopeBoxes, which are just like a grief support box that has all kinds of items in it, like a pack of Kleenex or a little candle. But then we also include some literature that has to do with pregnancy loss, and we also include a Bible, and we have volunteers who highlight passages of scripture that have to do with hope. You know, fairly recently going to the long-term care facility, meeting with this lady who had literally carried this heartbreak with her entire life. You know, she had one photo of her

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Sometimes one song is all it takes to calm your thoughts and remind you God's still with you. 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

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Good morning, I'm Frank Reed. Well, Phil Wickham has just done it again. Another amazing song. It is called Homesick for Heaven.

0: positive, uplifting UCB radio. Wow, so powerful. Maybe that is for you this morning. Just hold on. That is Katie Nicole. I'm Frank Reed. I'm so glad you're with us this morning. We're going to check in once again with Sarah Masters and see what's going on. Sarah, good morning.
1: Good morning, Frank. Here's what your family and friends may be talking about. We now know who Spain will be facing in Sunday's FIFA World Cup final, and it's a matchup soccer fans have been waiting for. Defending champion Argentina, led by Lionel Messi, rallied past England 2-1 to earn a spot against Spain, which defeated France earlier this week. It's a showdown between the tournament's highest scoring team and its stingiest defense, with Argentina chasing a fourth World Cup title and Spain hoping to win its second. It also has a neat full circle moment. Back in 2007, a young Lionel Messi posed for a UNICEF photo holding a baby, and that baby was Spain's rising star, Lamine Yamal. Now, the two are going to meet on soccer's biggest stage to decide the World Cup champion. Some of the oldest trees in Regina are under threat, and it's a reminder of how quickly a single disease tree can affect an entire neighborhood. The city has already confirmed 26 cases of Dutch elm disease this year, and officials say they're finding it in more places, especially in central Regina. Cases have climbed steadily over the past couple of years, with 84 confirmed in 2024 and 87 in 2025. And this year's numbers are on a similar pace. One resident noticed a neighbor's elm had leaves turning brown far too early, called the city, and the tree, along with two nearby elms, had to be removed. Dutch elm disease is spread by the elm bark beetle, and one of the first signs is leaves that wilt, turn brown, and then stay hanging on the branches. City crews test suspected trees, and results come back within a few days. Provincial rules also say elm wood can't be stored, used, or moved because it can spread the disease.
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0: Good morning, I'm Frank Reed. Here's your positive word of the day, Luke 15, verse 7. Jesus said, I tell you that in the same way there will be more rejoicing in heaven over one sinner who repents than over the 99 righteous persons who do not need to repent. Wow, great verse from the book of Luke. And a great song from our friends, The Color. This is No Greater Love.

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1: 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Hey, man, God, I'm just so grateful. Hey, could we proclaim this a Thanksgiving Thursday? More on that coming up in about 6 minutes. Right now, this is Pat Barrett.

0: Positive Uplifting, UCB Radio, Ann Wilson. What a great song called The Sunday Sermons. With your friend Frank Reed. Good morning. Welcome into UCB Radio. I mentioned a moment ago that I asked if we could make this a Thanksgiving Thursday. And could you and I take just a moment and think about what we are grateful for? You know what? I am just so incredibly blessed. I get to do this with you. My wife, Patty, is, doing really, really well with the medical thing that we're going through. Thank you for your prayers for her, by the way. And she wraps up 2 weeks. Let me see. This upcoming Tuesday, she will be 2 weeks removed from her final treatment. And she will finally, she's finally going to venture out of the house. She's been pretty locked up because she didn't want to take the chance on getting any sort of infection. But man, we're just so blessed that she is doing so well, and we've had so much support and so much prayer support, and so I'm grateful for that. And what are you grateful for this morning? Or you might be thinking, Frank, you don't know, I'm just really, really having a hard time. If that's you, could I encourage you to post your prayer request on the UCB Radio prayer wall at ucbradio.com. Let us know what we can pray about. Or do not forget, if you need prayer immediately, you can always call 888-407-4094. So what are you grateful for this morning? Or if you're really having a hard time, you need prayer, would you please give us a call? We're by your side. You are not alone. We are by your side. I'm here with you every morning right here. I'm cheering you on. And if you need prayer, please call 888-407-4094.
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Well, I look at it this way. Every morning you have choices of what you're going to expose yourself to. The more you hang out here, the more hopeful you'll become, the more peaceful you'll be. You're going to hear truth every morning right here. And honestly, I think that in the end, you will just feel better and have a great day because you'll hear songs like this from Quinn Thronis.

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1: Positive, uplifting UCB Radio. Good morning. I'm Frank Reed. We are inching closer to Friday. So glad you're starting your morning right here. Let's get you and I updated once again and check in with Sarah Masters. Good morning, Sarah.
2: Hey, good morning, Frank. Here's what your family and friends may be talking about. We might not have to change our clocks twice a year for much longer. The U.S. has taken another step toward making daylight saving time permanent. And if that happens, experts say many Canadian provinces would likely follow. Saskatchewan, Yukon, BC, and Alberta have already stopped switching their clocks, while places like Ontario have said they're ready to make the change if neighboring regions do too. The debate isn't over, though. Some sleep experts say sticking with standard time year-round would actually be healthier because our bodies are better aligned with natural daylight, especially during Canada's darker winter mornings. So I guess for now, the twice-a-year clock change stays, but it could look very different in the years ahead. Anyone flying with WestJet over the next few weeks may want to keep an eye on the latest labor talks. The airline's flight attendants have voted overwhelmingly in favor of a strike mandate, which means a walkout could happen as early as August 2nd. The union, which represents about 4,400 flight attendants, says the majority of members backed the move over issues including pay, working conditions, and compensation for work they say often goes unpaid. WestJet says it remains committed to reaching a deal. Passenger advocates say that if flights are canceled before any strike begins, travelers could be entitled to be rebooked on another airline when WestJet can't offer a seat on its own or a partner flight. Both sides say they're still hoping to avoid a strike, so for now, it's just a good idea to keep checking on your travel plans.
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1: Good morning, I'm Frank Reed. Here's your positive word of the day. Luke 15, verse 7, Jesus said, "I tell you that in the same way, there will be more rejoicing in heaven over one sinner who repents than over 99 righteous persons who do not need to repent." Well, amen and amen. And it's always been that way, right? My God is still the same. This is Sanctus Real. Just

Hey, it's your friend Frank Reed. I'm really glad you're here this morning. You know, mornings can come at you fast, so for the next little while, let's slow it down a little bit. We're going to play some great songs, laugh a little, and remember that you and I are not alone. Welcome to Positive Uplifting UCB Radio.

0: positive, uplifting UCB Radio. Ain't nobody loves me like Jesus. That is Cody Carnes. I'm Frank Reed. Ain't nobody loves UCB Radio like wonderful friends like this. Wow. Stephen in Marmora started giving $20 a month to UCB Radio. Good morning, Stephen. Thank you, sir. George in Chatham, Ontario started giving $20 a month. Good morning, George. Thank you. This is so fun when I come in the morning and I check the giving portal and I see these friends. Wow, thank you. Jane in Belleville started giving $30 a month. And Joyce in Sarnia started giving $20 a month. Thank you, thank you. 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
1: So my name is Janita Naylor, and I'm the Hope Box Canada National Coordinator. So Hope Box Canada is a pregnancy and infant loss resource that we provide at no cost to families who've experienced

0: pregnancy and infant loss, we create Hope Boxes, which are just like a grief support box that has all kinds of items in it, like a pack of Kleenex or a little candle. But then we also include some literature that has to do with pregnancy loss, and we also include a Bible. And we have volunteers who highlight passages of scripture that have to do with hope. You know, fairly recently, going to the long-term care facility, meeting with this lady who had literally carried this heartbreak with her entire life. You know, she had one photo of her daughter that had been taken. You could see that hurt and the pain that she was holding and carrying for so long. And so we were able to get a box to them. And now as she kind of faces the end of her life, kind of reconciling that in her own heart and mind. So if you're interested or you want to learn more, go to our website, hopeboxcanada.ca.
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Instead of uplifting UCB Radio, could you take just a moment and check out this latest song from John Redding? Going to turn this one up in the studio. It is so good. Holding On. Praise God.

0: positive, uplifting UCB radio. It has got to start with us. That is John Bauer. I'm Frank Reed. Good morning. Happy Thursday. Thursdays feel good. Yes, they do. Let's play more of your favorites in just a moment. They're coming up. But first things first, let's check in once again with Sarah Masters. Good morning, Sarah.
1: Hey, good morning, Frank. Here's what your family and friends may be talking about. Summer is hard on your skin, and a few simple habits can go a long way to helping it. Skin cancer rates continue to rise across Canada, and experts say about 65% of melanoma cases are linked to UV exposure. Experts recommend using a broad-spectrum sunscreen with at least SPF 30, best would be SPF 50, putting it on every couple of hours, and adding a hat, sunglasses, and some shade when you can. They're also encouraging people to be careful about sunscreen claims they see on social media. Health experts say there's no evidence sunscreen causes cancer, and research shows it helps lower the risk of certain types of skin cancer. It's one of the easiest ways to help protect yourself and your family this summer. All this hot weather isn't just making us sweat, it's also putting extra pressure on the power grid. As more people run air conditioners and fans, experts say the risk of power outages can also increase, especially when severe storms, lightning, or wildfires are added to the mix. They recommend keeping blinds and curtains closed during the hottest part of the day, opening windows once things cool off at night, and using cool, damp towels to help lower body temperatures if the power goes out. It's also wise to have a few basics ready, like drinking water, some food, and a flashlight, just in case.
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4: Huh, I guess you're right. 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That's awesome, actually.
0: Good morning. I'm Frank Reed. Here's your positive word of the day. Luke 15, verse 7, Jesus said this, "I tell you that in the same way, there will be more rejoicing in heaven over one sinner who repents than over 99 righteous persons who do not need to repent." Amen and amen. Well, that was the first big hit for Kane. It's Rise Up, and here it is.

0: positive, uplifting UCB Radio. That is Andrew Rip. Good morning, I'm Frank Reed. Happy to be with you once again on this Thursday morning, July 16th. Let's check the day calendar today. Let's see, National Cherry Day. Oh, you know what? I like cherries in the summertime. National Cherry Day today. National Personal Chef Day. Well, that would be myself. All right, let's see what else. Corn Fritters Day. National Corn Fritters. All right, I like that. Okay, what else do we have here? National AI Day. Well, that's interesting. So are you using AI much? I'm actually using it a lot for getting content for you every morning. And it's really, you know, for me, for what I do in my business, it's actually worked out pretty well. It's interesting, you know, there's a big debate in the radio business, you know, will we ever have like AI radio personalities? And there's a few people trying that, but I don't think, you know, people want real people. And I guarantee you I'm real. Okay. And one more, Get to Know Your Customers Day. Well, that's kind of interesting. Get to Know Your Customers Day. 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So if you're doing the right thing, if you're operating with biblical principles, let me give your business a shout out. 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
3: 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Jeff D. Vialta says evangelism is not reserved for pastors, missionaries, or Bible teachers.

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Well, we have a new song from Jeremy Camp, and it is very, very powerful. Are you ready? Jeremy Camp. It is called

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1: Hi, good morning, Frank. Here's what your family and friends may be talking about. Hockey season may feel a long way off, but the NHL is already giving fans something to look forward to. The league has announced the first home games of the 2026-27 season. The Toronto Maple Leafs will open at home against the Montreal Canadiens on September 29th, the same night the Edmonton Oilers and Vancouver Canucks also begin their home schedules. The Calgary Flames welcome Seattle on October 1st, the Winnipeg Jets host Boston on October 2nd, and the Ottawa Senators open at home on October 8th. The rest of the NHL schedule is expected later this week. Supporting a small business online feels good, but it pays to look a little closer before you click buy. Experts say some websites and Facebook pages are posing as Canadian boutiques, using stories and names that make them look like family-run shops in cities like Toronto, Vancouver, Calgary, and Ottawa. Investigators found many don't appear to have real Canadian storefronts, and some shoppers say the products they received were poor quality or didn't match what was advertised. Watch for red flags like no physical address or phone number, deals that seem too good to be true, brand new websites, or very little information about who's behind the business. Taking a minute to check could save you money and help support genuine Canadian small businesses.
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0: Good morning, I'm Frank Reed. Let's touch on our positive word of the day one more time this morning. Luke 15, verse 7, Jesus said this, "I tell you that in the same way there will be more rejoicing in heaven over one sinner who repents than over 99 righteous persons who do not need to repent." Amen and amen. Great verse to start our morning, and what a great song, a classic from Chris Tomlin. 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

0: 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We will do that coming up in 7 minutes.
1: I would be perfect if it wasn't for the little ways I fall short every day of my life. I would

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You've tuned in to the right spot. Keep us on for a bit and let the songs encourage you today. 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

Hey, it's your friend Frank Reed. I'm really glad you're here this morning. You know, mornings can come at you fast, so for the next little while, let's slow it down a little bit. We're going to play some great songs, laugh a little, and remember that you and I are not alone. Welcome to Positive Uplifting UCB Radio.

Hey, it's your friend Frank Reed. I'm really glad you're here this morning. You know, mornings can come at you fast, so for the next little while, let's slow it down a little bit. We're going to play some great songs, laugh a little, and remember that you and I are not alone. Welcome to Positive Uplifting UCB Radio.

Hey, it's your friend Frank Reed. I'm really glad you're here this morning. You know, mornings can come at you fast, so for the next little while, let's slow it down a little bit. We're going to play some great songs, laugh a little, and remember that you and I are not alone. Welcome to Positive Uplifting UCB Radio.

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0: 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That is Katie Williams. I'm Frank Reed. Good morning.
1: It's summertime, summertime.
0: Summertime in Canada. It's hot, isn't it? Wow. Okay, listen, have you downloaded our summer activity guide for you and the kids? It is spectacular. There's so many great ideas here for you. How about visiting a splash pad? Why, especially today with this heat, right? Family bike ride. How about build a fort? Backyard camp out. Oh, I love that. How about a summer scrapbook? How about stargazing? 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It's just so hot. Hey, you know what also that we didn't put down here? You know, when our kids were young, you know, we had one of those slide things that you could put on the yard and, you know, would fill up with water and then they run and slide. 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
10: 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I was blind to the truth, didn't know.

positive, uplifting UCB Radio. That's for King and Country. I'm Frank Reed. Good morning. So there was a really good piece on, I think it was CBS this morning, about a week ago, maybe 10 days ago. They did sort of like an in-depth conversation with Brandon Lake and him talking about doing collaborations with other artists like, you know, Jelly Roll. And now he did a project with Nick Jonas. You might want to check that out. Just Google CBS This Morning, Brandon Lake. It was very, very good. So this is the song. It is called The Author. It's powerful. This is really powerful.

0: positive, uplifting UCB Radio. That is Franny Cash of We the Kingdom and her solo project. It is called Jesus All Along. I just saw that she's going to be opening in concert for Amy Grant in a few dates down in America, I think in September. 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A little bit closer to home, we have Randy Matthews in concert this Saturday night in Belleville. Oh, look at this. Leland is going to be in Leamington on August 2nd. Elevation Rhythm is coming to Toronto on September 21st. For King & Country in Vancouver, September 25th. Oh, Torrin Wells is, and Brooke Nicole is going to, let me see, Edmonton on September 25th. Bethel Music is also coming in October to a few places here in Canada. Montreal, let's see, Whitby, and also Kitchener. So, hey, you know what? 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
2: And I'm the HopeBox Canada National Coordinator. So HopeBox Canada is a pregnancy and infant loss resource that we provide at no cost to families who've experienced pregnancy and infant loss. We create HopeBoxes, which are just like a grief support box that has all kinds of items in it, like a pack of Kleenex or a little candle. But then we also include some literature that has to do with pregnancy loss. And we also include a Bible. And we have volunteers who highlight passages of scripture that have to do with hope, you know, fairly recently going to the long-term care facility, meeting with this lady who would literally carry

this heartbreak with her entire life. You know, she had one photo of her daughter that had been taken. You could see that hurt and the pain that she was holding and carrying for so long. And so we were able to get a box to them. And now as she kind of faces the end of her life, kind of reconciling that in her own heart and mind. So if you're interested or you want to learn more, go to our website, hopeboxcanada.ca.

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I'm Frank Reed. I do love you for listening. Thank you. Thank you for hanging out with me this morning. Appreciate it so much. The next time I talk to you, it will be Friday. Sarah Masters is next. I'll see you tomorrow right here.

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Hello and good morning. Can you believe it's Thursday already? This week seems to be going by quickly. I'm Sarah Masters. Glad you're here. This is Ben Fuller.

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Wherever you are right now, at work, on the road, at home, you're not doing this alone. You've tuned in to the right spot. Keep us on for a bit and let the songs encourage you today. 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

0: the live version of What a Beautiful Name by Brooke Ligertwood on positive, uplifting UCB Radio. Hey, I'm Sarah Masters. I hope you're staying nice and cool. It's hot out there. It's been hot across lots of places in Canada for a long time, it feels like. So take care if you're outside. I have stayed in for the most part, but yesterday I did go out for 15 minutes just to do a switch on a light timer. And by the end of it, it was like somebody had turned the hose on me. I was just drenched. It was so hot and just a gross feeling. So please check on those that don't have AC, who maybe don't deal with the heat very well. If you're trying to figure out ways to stay cool, using cool damp towels on your skin can help. It's like free sweat, but then it cools or dries off and you feel cooler. But man, drink lots of water, stay safe, and spend time inside if you can. Find a good book or a good TV show. I've heard the new Little House on the Prairie is really good.
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0: 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And I would like to help you do that. 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I'm Season and I'm a joy bringer.
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Here's your positive word of the day from Luke 15:7. I tell you that in the same way, there will be more rejoicing in heaven over one sinner who repents than over 99 righteous persons who don't need to repent.

0: That's Zach Williams on Positive Uplifting UCB Radio. I'm Sarah Masters, and I thought I would just give you a little update. Hopefully you're having a good Thursday. Yesterday, I shared how my downstairs toilet made a funny, strange noise. It made a gurgling noise, and my big fear was that it was going to turn into a fountain like in a cartoon. And so I had called my dad in a panic, and thankfully he answered on the first ring. And it just turned out that it was nothing to worry about. It was routine maintenance happening out in the street, in the sewer, which caused the problem. So I'm glad to say, thankfully, the toilet didn't turn into a fountain. There have been no gurgles today. And thankfully, it has been a quiet and calm morning. And I hope it has been for you, too.
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3: 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We're the Billy Graham Evangelistic Association. 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

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Hey, good afternoon. I'm Sarah Masters. I hope your Thursday's going well. This is Casting Crowns. Oh.

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I'm Sarah Masters, and I'm so glad you're here with us. 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
1: Tim and the Glory Boys on positive, uplifting UCB Radio. I'm Sarah Masters. There's just something really great about a road trip. You know, it makes you slow down, notice the little things, in some cases, the really big things. My dad and I used to build entire trips around roadside oddities. We weren't just trying to get from point A to point B. We wanted adventure along the way. So we went looking for oddities. We went to the world's biggest ball of twine. There was a space shuttle in a ditch. There was Carhenge, which is Stonehenge, but in Nebraska, made with classic cars instead of giant stones. Fantastic, if you ever get the chance to go. But those quirky roadside attractions are so much fun, and they build some really great memories. And across Canada, we have about 1,500 of them. Everything from giant dinosaurs to oversized sausages. We, of course, have hockey sticks, giant nickel, giant toonie. Many of them were built decades ago to get people to stop in small towns, grab food, fill up the tank, buy a souvenir or two. But now some communities are wondering, should they go? I mean, maintenance costs can be huge, like Tyra the T-Rex in Drumheller, Alberta. It needs more than $300,000 in repairs and repainting. But honestly, I hope we don't get rid of these attractions because they are a lot of fun. There's local history there. They help celebrate towns and, help them stand apart from others. And they just make me, and I know a whole lot of other people, smile. All this to say, if you're looking for something fun to do as a family, maybe you haven't done a road trip in a long time, don't plan the fastest route. Take the scenic one. Do the detours, the giant roadside statues, and make some great memories along the way. I know that this is inspiring me to build my own Canadian road trip.
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3: Hey everyone, I'm Chris from Elevation Worship. Our new song, Alleluia, is built on one simple truth. I didn't wake up today by accident. I've been gifted another day by God, and I get to choose what to do with it. And this song shouts, I came to praise. 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So no matter what I'm walking through, God is worthy. 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
1: Have you ever been amid a crowd of people and still felt lonely? Loneliness finds its origin back in the book of Genesis. When God created Adam and Eve, he hardwired into them and us both a capacity and need for perfect friendship. For a while, they enjoyed this gift, both with their Creator and with each other. Then, sin arrived onto the scene and shattered this God-given gift. When you feel lonely, view it as an opportunity to be filled with God. Are you aware even now of His constant presence? Whenever you feel alone in a crowd, or are indeed physically alone, all you need to do is focus your mind on God and immediately be made aware of His presence and friendship right there with you. Pause to ponder. Talk to God about your loneliness today. He wants to fill those

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3: Dads get a bad rap these days. An extraterrestrial tapping into our TV signals would think Earth dads are deadbeats. Spend a night in front of the tube and you'll wonder how your father managed to lace his shoes up in the morning. But it's not always so, is it? Not long ago, we said goodbye to a man of honor. He had godly character and unending peppermints for his grandchildren. He was my dad. A few days later, I sat down and wrote these words. We laid you to rest on a Wednesday under the wide Alberta sky. Forgive me, Dad, but I cried like a baby. Saying goodbye to one I've admired since I was knee-high to a tricycle isn't easy. The night before you crossed the River Jordan, we crowded your bed and sang the hymns you loved to hear. You took my daughter's hand and kissed it, making another memory she'll carry for life. And that's what you were about, Dad. Memories. When I was a lad, I loved to sneak up on you and watch what you were doing when you didn't know I was there. When you thought no one was watching, I learned to laugh. I saw you smack your thumb with a hammer, and I knew you'd swear. Instead, you danced around using strong language like, oh, shoot. If anyone had reason to cuss, it was you. Your mother died when you were two, leaving you to be raised by crazy uncles in a home where the unspeakable was commonplace. But you never shouldered a backpack of grudges. You lived life with a twinkle. When you thought no one was watching, I learned how to treat a lady. I learned to honor her and open doors for her. I learned to let her stroll on the inside of the sidewalk so when we're hit by an oncoming truck, she'll still be around to take care of the kids. When you thought no one was watching, I learned what was worth chasing. You avoided the deceptive staircase promising success, investing instead in memories. In a file marked will, you seemed to misplace a note Mom gave you listing your attributes. She made you sound like Father Teresa, on time for work, a gentleman, filled with integrity, wholesome in speech, loves family, loves God. I guess it was filed correctly. It's the best inheritance a kid could hope for. When you thought no one was watching, I learned how to bring God's word to life. Hours before you passed away, I had you to myself. You were struggling to breathe and my singing didn't help, so I opened the same old King James Bible I watched you read when I was a boy. You'd underlined some glorious verses and I read them to you, of that place where our tears will be wiped dry and our question marks straightened into exclamation points. When I looked up, you were sound asleep. Friday morning, the sun rose on your face and you simply stopped breathing. No more tears. No more Alzheimer's, home free. When you thought no one was watching, I learned how to die, with relationships intact, with nothing left unsaid. Four of your five children were there. When we went to tell Mom of your passing, Tim asked, "Did you know why we're here?" "Money?" said your wife of 62 years. You'd have been so proud of her. She held your hand then, clinging to the last of your warmth. "I'd like to take one more stroll in the grass with him," she smiled. "Wouldn't we all?" When they came to take you away, she simply said, "Thanks for all the years, sweetheart." I'd like to thank you, too, for hunting trips and fishing lessons, for majoring on the majors, and for 1,000 timeless memories. Most of all, thanks for giving me a tiny glimpse of what God looks like. Tonight, I'll lay flowers on your grave and pass the tears, determined to keep that twinkle alive, to live so the preacher won't have to lie at my funeral as you cheer me on all the way home.
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Here's your positive word of the day. It's found in Luke 15, verse 7. I tell you that in the same way, there will be more rejoicing in heaven over one sinner who repents than over 99 righteous persons who do not need to repent.

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1: 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I'm Sarah Masters. Thursday sometimes feels like an in-between day. The weekend's getting closer, but there's still a lot left on the to-do list. So today, maybe this is your reminder to keep going and remember that even the ordinary moments matter to God. 1 Corinthians 10:31 says, "Whatever you do, do all to the glory of God." That means the big things, the small things, and those everyday tasks that don't feel very exciting. They can still be an opportunity to reflect God's love. So, want to encourage you, whatever today brings, do it with purpose, knowing that your faithfulness in the little things matters.
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4: So my name is Janita Naylor, and I'm the HopeBox Canada National Coordinator. So HopeBox Canada is a pregnancy and infant loss resource that we provide at no cost to families who've experienced pregnancy and infant loss. We create HopeBoxes, which are just like a grief support box that has all kinds of items in it, like a pack of Kleenex or a little candle. But then we also include some literature that has to do with pregnancy loss, and we also include a Bible. And we have volunteers who highlight passages of scripture that have to do with hope. You know, fairly recently going to the long-term care facility, meeting with this lady who had literally carried this heartbreak with her entire life. You know, she had one photo of her daughter that had been taken. You could see that hurt and the pain that she was holding and carrying for so long. And so we were able to get a box to them. And now as she kind of faces the end of her life, kind of reconciling that in her own heart and mind. So if you're interested or you want to learn more, go to our website, hopeboxcanada.ca.
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0: John Reddick. 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Hey, I'm Sarah Masters. I just wanted to give you the heads up next time you go into any store. Not so much a grocery store, but anywhere where you buy home goods, things like that, craft stuff. Brace yourself because Halloween and fall decor is already out. I had to go into Michael's the other day and they've got all the goodies up. And I just was not prepared for that. We are just hitting the halfway point of July. So I'm not ready to think about the cooler weather, the leaves changing. While I love the season, I want to enjoy the here and now. But anyway, it's coming out earlier and earlier every year. So I just thought I'm going to give you a heads up so you're not shocked like I was.
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0: 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I'm Sarah Masters. 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

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Glad you're here, and I hope you're having a good Thursday. Here's We Are Messengers. God be the glory.

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3: So my name is Janita Naylor, and I'm the HopeBox Canada National Coordinator. So HopeBox Canada is a pregnancy and infant loss resource that we provide at no cost to families who've experienced pregnancy and infant loss. We create Hope Boxes, which are just like a grief support box that has all kinds of items in it, like a pack of Kleenex or a little candle. But then we also include some literature that has to do with pregnancy loss, and we also include a Bible. And we have volunteers who highlight passages of scripture that have to do with hope. You know, fairly recently going to the long-term care facility, meeting with this lady who had literally carried this heartbreak with her entire life. You know, she had one photo of her daughter that had been taken. You could see that hurt and the pain that she was holding and carrying for so long. And so
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I tell you that in the same way, there will be more rejoicing in heaven over one sinner who repents than over 99 righteous persons who do not need to repent.

0: Josiah Queen with Demons on Positive, uplifting UCB Radio. I'm Sarah Masters. I hope you're doing okay today. I mean, we're all working with the triple threat. We have wildfires, smoke, extreme heat. It's been a tough go, and you know, the wildfires aren't just something that we can see or smell, but they're leaving their mark on homes and communities. And so, as we go about our day today, I invite you to join me in praying. Pray for the families that have been evacuated, for the firefighters and emergency crews trying to get things under control. And of course, let's pray for the weather to cooperate. Let's pray for lighter winds, more rain where it's needed. If you're looking for practical ways to help, organizations like the Red Cross, True North Aid, Samaritan's Purse Canada, all are providing support to people affected by the wildfires. And also, make sure you take care of yourself during this time. 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And don't forget to check on those that might need a little extra help. A senior neighbor, a friend with health concerns. Just look out for each other, okay? Stay safe. And let's keep praying.
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I'm Sarah Masters. Have a great rest of your day. 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I'll catch up with you tomorrow. 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
0: 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A heart that beats like thunder. 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

0: That's Blanca. I'm Tracy Leak on Positive Uplifting UCB Radio, and it's kind of hard to spend any time outside. Just the air quality with the wildfires. So if you struggle with, you know, breathing issues anyway, or the, you know, young kids or older adults, got to stay inside.
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3: This is Hope with God. I'm Andrew Palau.
4: Have you felt trapped by circumstances beyond your control? Consider the story of Daniel from the Bible. This is God's ancient book of wisdom. Because of his faithfulness to God, jealous leaders plotted against Daniel and he was thrown into a den of lions. But Daniel didn't panic. He prayed and he trusted God. And that night, God miraculously shut the mouths of the lions and Daniel emerged untouched. God had not only protected him, but also inspired faith in everyone else who witnessed this. And God is working like this even today. He may not always remove the danger, but he will walk with you through it. He gives courage when we feel afraid, and he strengthens us when we're weak. If you feel trapped or afraid, ask him, God, I want to trust you. Protect me. Give me courage and help me to know you. Amen. Always remember, there is hope with God.
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0: 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Hi, I'm Sarah Masters. Here's what your family and friends may be talking about. Your home insurance premium may be getting more expensive, and extreme weather is a big part of the reason. New figures show home and mortgage insurance costs have risen about 45% since the end of 2019, as insurers deal with more claims from floods, wildfires, hailstorms, and other severe weather events. Last year, catastrophic claims across Canada hit a record $8.6 billion. Some homeowners are also discovering it's becoming more difficult to get flood coverage after having to make multiple claims. Experts say insurance is only one piece of the puzzle, and better community planning will also be needed as extreme weather becomes more common. The stage is now set for Sunday's FIFA World Cup final, and it has all the makings of a memorable match. Defending champion Argentina, led by Lionel Messi, came from behind to beat England 2-1 and will now take on Spain after Spain shut out France earlier this week. Argentina has scored more goals than any team in the tournament, while Spain has been the toughest team to score against. There's also a great full circle story. In 2007, Messi posed for a UNICEF photo holding a baby, and that baby grew up to be Spain's young star, Lamine Yamal. Now they'll face each other with the World Cup on the line.
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0: 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I'm Tracy Leake. 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
5: The livelearn.ca website speaks to respect as a Canadian core value. It says, respect is shown through politeness, punctuality, tolerance, and social order. It is considered harassment to talk badly about a person's looks, their beliefs, age, gender, and status in life. Communication is indirect and diplomatic. However, Canadians can disagree, but tactfully. Communication is also practical, especially in the workplace. You are expected to be clear and direct and speak up for yourself. Too often these days, we hear about those in ministry who have abused, physically and emotionally, those whom God has called to lovingly shepherd and guide to grow in grace and knowledge of the Lord Jesus. What doesn't make social media or the press are the far more numerous

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1: Should treat these faithful and often unsung servants in 1 Thessalonians 5:12. Now we ask you, brothers and sisters, to acknowledge those who work hard among you, who care for you in the Lord, and who admonish you. Acknowledgement isn't just a nice gesture. It's an act of obedience to God, a simple word of thanks, a note of encouragement, or a prayer for their strength can uplift someone carrying burdens for the sake of the flock. Imagine how weary a servant can become when their labor goes unnoticed, and then consider the joy that comes when their work is appreciated. Take a moment today to honor those who guide you spiritually. In doing so, you strengthen not only them, but the entire body of Christ. I'm Bob Beasley, and these have been Words from the Heart.
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0: 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Hi, I'm Sarah Masters. Here's what your family and friends may be talking about. Regina is seeing more cases of Dutch elm disease, and it's a good reminder of how important healthy trees are to our communities. The city has confirmed 26 cases so far this year, with most of them found in central Regina. The numbers have been climbing, from 84 cases in 2024 to 87 last year, and this year is on a similar pace. The disease is spread by the elm bark beetle, and early signs include leaves that wilt, turn brown, and remain on the branches. Suspected trees are tested, with results often returning within a few days. Provincial rules also prohibit storing, using, or moving elmwood to help stop the disease from spreading. The days of changing our clocks twice a year could eventually come to an end. The U.S. has moved one step closer to making daylight saving time permanent, and many experts believe Canada would likely follow. Saskatchewan, Yukon, BC, and Alberta have already stopped the twice-yearly clock change, while Ontario has said it's prepared to do the same if neighboring regions make the move. Not everyone agrees, though. Some sleep experts say permanent standard time would be better for our health because it lines up more naturally with daylight, especially during Canada's dark winter mornings. For now, we'll still be springing forward and falling back, but that could change down the road.
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0: 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I'm Tracy Leake, and just praying for our first responders and praying for those who are just really being affected by the wildfires and just all the smoke, and you add heat to that as well, and it just it's really unbearable for a lot. So if you don't mind praying with us.
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2: Box Canada National Coordinator. So Hope Box Canada is a pregnancy and infant loss resource that we provide at no cost to families who've experienced pregnancy and infant loss. We create Hope Boxes, which are just like a grief support box that has all kinds of items in it, like a pack of Kleenex or a little candle. But then we also include some literature that has to do with pregnancy loss. And we also include a Bible. And we have volunteers who highlight passages of scripture that have to do with hope. You know, fairly recently going to the long-term care facility meeting with this lady who had literally carried this heartbreak with her entire life. You know, she had one photo of her daughter that had been taken. You could see that hurt and the pain that she was holding and carrying for so long. And so we were able to get a box to them. And now as she kind of faces the end of her life, kind of reconciling that in her own heart and mind. So if you're interested or you want to learn more, go to our website, hopeboxcanada.ca.
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0: 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I'm Tracy Leak, you know, and if you're kind of looking for some encouragement in the morning, you might want to be a part of the Word for You today. 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
5: Well, I mean, I think fear has always been one of those things that I've had to constantly battle with.
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5: There was always this, I guess, gnawing in the back of my mind. Is God with me, or is God going to leave me because of my mistakes? There was this verse that kept coming around. I mean, it was coming to the most random places. It was Psalm 46:10. And it said, be still and know that I'm God. What does this mean? As I looked into the Hebrew of this verse, when it says, be still and know that I'm God, it says, stop fighting. Let go. Cause yourself to let go. Little did I know that my grip hanging on to things I didn't understand.

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2: Dads get a bad rap these days. An extraterrestrial tapping into our TV signals would think Earth dads are deadbeats. Spend a night in front of the tube and you'll wonder how your father managed to lace his shoes up in the morning. But it's not always so, is it? Not long ago, we said goodbye to a man of honor. He had godly character and unending peppermints for his grandchildren. He was my dad. A few days later, I sat down and wrote these words. We laid you to rest on a Wednesday under the wide Alberta sky. Forgive me, Dad, but I cried like a baby. Saying goodbye to one I've admired since I was knee-high to a tricycle isn't easy. The night before you crossed the River Jordan, we crowded your bed and sang the hymns you loved to hear. You took my daughter's hand and kissed it, making another memory she'll carry for life. And that's what you were about, Dad, memories. When I was a lad, I loved to sneak up on you and watch what you were doing when you didn't know I was there. When you thought no one was watching, I learned to laugh. I saw you smack your thumb with a hammer, and I knew you'd swear. Instead, you danced around using strong language like, oh, shoot. If anyone had reason to cuss, it was you. Your mother died when you were two, leaving you to be raised by crazy uncles in a home where the unspeakable was commonplace. But you never shouldered a backpack of grudges. You lived life with a twinkle. When you thought no one was watching, I learned how to treat a lady. I learned to honor her and open doors for her. I learned to let her stroll on the inside of the sidewalk so when we're hit by an oncoming truck, she'll still be around to take care of the kids. When you thought no one was watching, I learned what was worth chasing. You avoided the deceptive staircase promising success, investing instead in memories. In a file marked will, you seemed to misplace a note Mom gave you listing your attributes. She made you sound like Father Teresa, on time for work, a gentleman, filled with integrity, wholesome in speech, loves family, loves God. I guess it was filed correctly. It's the best inheritance a kid could hope for. When you thought no one was watching, I learned how to bring God's word to life. Hours before you passed away, I had you to myself. You were struggling to breathe and my singing didn't help, so I opened the same old King James Bible I watched you read when I was a boy. You'd underlined some glorious verses and I read them to you, of that place where our tears will be wiped dry and our question marks straightened into exclamation points. When I looked up, you were sound asleep. Friday morning, the sun rose on your face and you simply stopped breathing. No more tears. No more Alzheimer's, home free. When you thought no one was watching, I learned how to die, with relationships intact, with nothing left unsaid. Four of your five children were there. When we went to tell Mom of your passing, Tim asked, "Did you know why we're here?" "Money?" said your wife of 62 years. You'd have been so proud of her. She held your hand then, clinging to the last of your warmth. "I'd like to take one more stroll in the grass with him," she smiled. "Wouldn't we all?" When they came to take you away, she simply said, "Thanks for all the years, sweetheart." I'd like to thank you, too, for hunting trips and fishing lessons, for majoring on the majors, and for 1,000 timeless memories. Most of all, thanks for giving me a tiny glimpse of what God looks like. Tonight, I'll lay flowers on your grave and pass the tears, determined to keep that twinkle alive, to live so the preacher won't have to lie at my funeral as you cheer me on all the way home.
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4: 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I'm about to have a good

0: 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Hi, I'm Sarah Masters. Here's what your family and friends may be talking about. Wildfire season continues to put communities across Canada on edge. More than 850 wildfires are burning nationwide, including 180 in Ontario, where dozens remain out of control. Several Northern Ontario communities, including Armstrong, White Sam First Nation, Lac La Croix First Nation, Gull Bay First Nation, Collins First Nation, and Lac des Mille Lacs First Nation, have been evacuated as firefighters work to protect people, homes, and critical infrastructure. Ontario has already seen far more fires this year, and crews from Alberta are helping with the response. The province has also asked the federal government and the Canadian military to help speed up evacuations. As smoky skies continue to affect many parts of the country and into the U.S., it's another reminder to keep those on the front lines and the families forced from their homes in our prayers. Your thumbs probably do more work than you realize. Health experts say all that texting, scrolling, and holding your phone can lead to sore thumbs, stiff fingers, and aching wrists. And over time, it could even contribute to problems like carpal tunnel or arthritis. The good news is that a few simple habits can help. Take regular breaks, switch hands once in a while, use voice to text when you can, and stretch your hands and wrists throughout the day. If the pain doesn't go away or you notice numbness or tingling, it's worth getting it checked out. After all, our hands weren't designed to spend hours holding a smartphone.
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1: Hey, what's going on? My name is Brant, and producer Sherry is here too. So, we're going to do Brant's three things coming up. The three things today are just three incredibly simple things that I know you need to hear today. How do I know it? Well, we'll talk about that too, but I know you need to hear these three incredibly simple things. We'll talk about that coming up.

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1: It is time for Brant's Three Things. That's why we have this very, very regal fanfare.
0: Yes.
1: To announce it, I come in with a scroll with three things on it.
0: And one scroll.
1: Very cool.
0: Oh,
1: three
0: yeah.
1: scrolls.
0: Yeah, I was going to say, you usually three have scrolls. A scroll per thing.
1: Multiple scrolls.
0: Just adds to the authority.
1: Today, here's the theme. Okay, there's always a theme that ties all these scrolls together.
0: Of course.
1: Three incredibly simple things I know for a fact you need to hear today.
0: Okay.
1: All right, so that is it. Let me start with number one. It won't take long. I know you need to hear this. And here it is. God wants to be with you. He really does. It's weird sometimes to think of it that way, that he actually wants to be with you. But it's obvious, and it's mind-boggling to me that he wants to be with me, because I know me somewhat. And if I was him, I wouldn't want that. But he still loves me. And the same thing goes for you. I'm not going to gripe about it. Like, this is an opportunity. But he wants some time, just you and him today, because he actually likes you and loves you and wants to be with you.
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3: This is Josiah Queen, and this is the story behind my new song, Demons. I wrote this song with a couple of close friends, and it really comes from a journey of battling depression and anxiety through different seasons of my life. The enemy has tried to attack my mind, but I've learned there is real power in the name of Jesus. When his name is spoken, darkness has to leave. This song is a declaration that fear doesn't win and lies don't get the final say. If you've been fighting battles in your mind too, I hope this song reminds you that there's hope and there's freedom. Tell the

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1: Hey, this is Brant. I have something wonderful to share with you. It should be like a trending topic, but not all the truly important things go viral or get attention. People who follow Jesus are at work, and the results are breathtaking. Cure International Children's Hospitals, I hope you've heard of them, but if you haven't, you should. They do world-class surgeries for kids who otherwise would never have access to something like that. It's all done in the name of Jesus, and the

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1: Well, there is none.
0: People like you and me pick up the tab. So guess how many surgeries Cure did in the last year? Maybe 200, 2,000, 5,000? The answer? More than 21,000.

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2: People love stories. We'll get to the end of a great book that we're really into or a Netflix series, and it's like, oh, the trilogy comes to an end, and it's like we want it to go on. Or sometimes in a playful fantasy way, we'll almost kind of want to participate in that world.
1: And Eric says God invites each one of us into his glorious, grand story.
2: He literally invites us into the page, into the screen, into that life. So there's this God-shaped hole of sin in our lives. And so we're crying out for redemption from Christ, and he comes to us.
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1: Three incredibly simple things that I know for a fact you need to hear today. I know this for a fact you need to hear it. Here's the second one. Again, super simple. Jesus said to ask. So whatever you got on your mind, whatever you're worried about, concerned about, thinking about, he actually said that, to ask. And we're supposed to have the sensibilities of a child in some ways, where we realize he's a father who loves us. Mm. And he might say no, but even that will be in our best interest. But ask. And instead of me talking to everybody else about it, or complaining, or worrying, or whatever about it, he is saying over and over, hey, Brant, you can ask about this. I mean, same goes for you.

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1: Okay, three incredibly simple things that I know for a fact you need to hear today. I know it for a fact, because I need to hear this every day. Here's the third one. Incredibly simple, stuff you probably already know. But that thing you're worried about, you don't need to worry about it. I mean, it's not like Jesus is being childish when he says, don't worry, don't be anxious. We're reminded repeatedly in the Bible not to be anxious. It's not mythology. It's not a joke. It's not something that's just simplistic. People then were living with food insecurity, the likes of which most of us will never experience. And it was political upheaval to the max. Revolutions, instability, oppression, you name it. They're dealing with it. And here's Jesus himself telling people that they don't need to worry, and instead trust their Father in heaven who loves them. So I just wanted to remind you of that. And the reason I know you need to hear that is honestly because I need to hear it too.
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3: If you had to ask me what's my favorite chapter in the Gospels, I would say Matthew chapter 6, because Jesus packs so much into this chapter. It's almost all red letters. He teaches the Lord's Prayer. He talks about fasting, going into your inner closet in your heart, you know, and not being a hypocrite, talking about what it means to give to the poor. And then he starts talking about anxiety, fear, worry. And he says, don't be worried. Look at the birds of the air. Look at the flowers in the field. If God takes care of them, how much more will he take care of you? The most used phrase in the Bible is don't be afraid. Jesus even says later in scripture, in this world you will have trouble, but I leave you my peace. So my hope for you as you hear this song, you're reminded that everything's going to be all right.

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1: Hey, this is Brant. I have something wonderful to share with you. It should be like a trending topic, but not all the truly important things go viral or get attention. 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People like you and me pick up the tab. So guess how many surgeries Cure did in the last year? Maybe 200, 2,000, 5,000? The answer? More than 21,000. All in the name of Jesus. Kids dancing and playing, moms and dads crying tears of joy. It is so good. Love to have you be a part of this if you're not already. If you want more info, it's so simple. 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Cure.org.
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3: I was reading in Matthew 24, and there was this little verse that seems to be out of place, but actually really spoke to me, and it says, "In this gospel, the kingdom shall be preached to the whole world as a witness, and then the end will come." So in the midst of persecution, in the midst of war, in the midst of rumors of wars, in the midst of earthquakes, famines, and floods, followers of Jesus are supposed to be going at this to help, to love, and to tell, instead of running away from it and trying to avoid it. 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
1: A question for you. How much would you pay? I'm always interested in this kind of thing. Mm-hmm. Like when something comes up for auction. Christopher Reeve's Superman cape. Huh. It was a movie.
0: Okay.
1: How much would you pay for that? Serious question.
0: Me?
1: Yeah. And you can't turn around and sell it, so it's not an investment.
0: Okay, you're just going
1: to
0: have
1: it. And you can play along as you're listening. You're like, well, how much would you actually out of pocket to have original?
0: I like superhero stuff, you know, in comics. Right. So if I would pay a couple dollars for that.
1: $2?
0: No, I'd pay a few hundred dollars.
1: A few hundred?
0: Okay. I would. I think I would.
1: I don't know what you'd do with it, though.
0: Well, you display it prominently in the home.
1: You have to put it somewhere. I don't have room for stuff. I literally would be like, I don't want it. Because...
0: it's a conversation piece.
1: But I know where that's going. That's going nowhere, too. Yeah. I'll be like, hey, check this out. It's Christopher Reeve's Superman cape. Here, I'll bring it out. Thanks for visiting. And people will be like...
0: what was that?
1: Anyway...

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